0: Rhapsody in Blue by George Gershwin, a performance by the Chicago Symphony Orchestra led by Maren Alsop. The pianist was Michelle Kahn. And Maren Alsop returns to the Pavilion stage at Ravinia with an encore.
1: So we'll leave you with another tune by James P. Johnson. This is called Victory Stride.

Sanford Sylvan singing Mandolin by Fauré. 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There is sweet music. Indeed, there is, as we have a Haydn symphony in just a few minutes. And There Is Sweet Music is the title of this choral song by Sir Edward Elgar, John Rutter with Cambridge Singers.

He rouses his weary limbs from rest in fear of the lightning, the fierce thunder, while gnats and flies in furious swarms surround him.

From an Invalid's Workshop. That's the subtitle of that wind sonatina by Richard Strauss for 18 stringed instruments, or wind instruments, rather. We heard the finale of that sonatina performed by members of the Orpheus Chamber Orchestra on classical WFMT. Irwin Law proudly supports and celebrates WFMT's 75th anniversary. They've been supporting our community, representing the interests of clients in legal matters, routine to complex, for more than 30 years. For details, go to their website, IrwinLawFirm.com. That's Irwin spelled with an E, IrwinLawFirm.com. From that piece for winds to a piece for strings by Mendelssohn, the piece we just heard was written late in his career by Strauss, but this was written by Mendelssohn when he was just a teenager, the String Symphony No. 5.

0: The Dance of the Blessed Spirits, featuring that soaring, ethereal flute solo backed by a gentle string accompaniment. That was James Galway with the National Philharmonic, directed by Charles Gerhardt, in the music of Christoph Willibald Gluck from his opera Orpheus and Eurydice. And I hope you can stay here for some chamber music by Dvorak next on Classical WFMT.
1: This is Carl Grapentein. 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
0: Next this afternoon on Classical WFMT, we have chamber music of Antonin Dvorak and his string sextet, Opus 48, extending the sound of the standard string quartet with a deeper, richer tone by the addition of a second viola and a second cello. This written around the same time he was working on his famous Slavonic dances, and there's definitely a dance element to some of the music in his string sextet in A. This performance recorded at the Music at Menlo Festival in the San Francisco Bay Area.

A rich sound coming from six string instruments in that chamber work by Antonin Dvorak and his string sextet in A, Opus 48. The musicians from the Music at Menlo Festival, recorded in 2014 in the San Francisco Bay Area. Thanks for joining us. I'm Lisa Flynn, and this is WFMT Chicago, 98.7 FM, HD1, WFMT.com, and listen on our free WFMT app. For tonight at 10, a concert by the Berlin Philharmonic Orchestra, conducted by Paavo Järvi. The piano superstar Long Long joins the orchestra for Ravel's Piano Concerto and a rarely heard symphony by Hans Roth, his Symphony No. 1. That's all tonight, starting at 10. We're going to hear a classical symphony right now from a composer who was a prolific contemporary of Mozart, Antonio Rossetti, and his symphony in E-flat. It's played on period instruments by the ensemble Concerto Cologne on WFMT.

An 18th century symphony performed by Concerto Cologne, the Symphony in E-flat by Antonio Rossetti. In just about 10 minutes, we're going to hear the violin concerto of Samuel Barber featuring soloist James Ennis. And the music of Albaneth is on the way on Classical WFMT. 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A pair of Spanish works now by Isaac Albaneth. First, the Chicago pianist Jorge Federico Osorio plays Asturias, or Leyenda, from the Spanish Suite, and then from Iberia, Eritania, in an orchestral version. Jesús López Cobos leads the Cincinnati Symphony.

That's called Eritania, and it was named after a popular inn outside Seville where flamenco dance was performed. The music by Isaac Albéniz in an orchestral version performed by the Cincinnati Symphony Orchestra led by Jesus López Cobos. And before that, the pianist Jorge Federico Osorio performed more music of Albéniz, Asturias, or Leyenda from the Spanish Suite. I'm Lisa Flynn, and it's always great to have your company for the music on WFMT 98.7 FM, online at WFMT.com, where you'll find complete playlists, and also listen on your phone with our free app. Here is a violin concerto that's a staple of the 20th century repertoire, known for its sweeping melodies, its lyricism, and then a thrilling rapid-fire finale, the 1939 Violin Concerto of Samuel Barber. The violinist in this recording is James Ennis, and Bramwell Tovey leads the Vancouver Symphony Orchestra.